0: came today, but had to go to visit you. You never know.
1: Well, you were staring down disaster. That night we almost called it quits.

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1: 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And yours is beating double time.

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But you know I'll always come back. And then she kisses me. 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

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You know, someone said the world's a stage and each must play a part. Fate had me playing in love with you as my sweetheart. 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I loved you at first glance. You read your lines so cleverly and never missed a cue. Then came act two. You seemed to change, you acted strange, and why I've never known. Honey, you lied when you said you loved me, and I had no cause to doubt you. But I'd rather go on hearing your lies than to go on living without you. Now the stage is bare, and I'm standing there with emptiness all around. And if he won't come back to me, then they can bring the curtain down.